0: Trigger FM. Werbung.
1: Osso Energy, neu in Deutschland. 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
3: But I jumbled out to like and then I looked into my pocket, so the money wasn't right, and so I stopped and I was thinking just of what to do.

First time I met House, I didn't know quite what to do. I'd wake up in a cold, hot sweat, wondering was it true? Was my mind playing tricks on me? Did my heart and my ears deceive? Or was it just a lovely dream I had one summer's eve? First time I met House, I promised I'd leave her for no